I mean, let me tell you something. Not only is it Music Month, but I'm telling you, to celebrate a holiday as such as Juneteenth, when it is decorated

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Mary J. Blige, when I tell you, her Vegas residency, oh man, do you understand? 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

0: 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Janai Thorne is going to be joining us, and Jeff Johnson got three things you need to know.
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7: 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Snoop's influence is everywhere. His 2022 acquisition of Death Row Records cemented his legacy as both an artist and a leader in the music industry.
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0: Go and ride the roller
10: coaster. I can take the speed. I can't take the drop.
0: Yeah,
10: the speed I
0: Can. Well, get on the magnet, the roller coasters with the mags that take off.
10: Yeah, I love
0: like the velocity coaster.
10: I love those.
0: It ain't no drop; it just take off.
10: Love it.
1: Makes what's it
11: fun. Gary was crying.
10: Yeah, what's that thing that you bend down on it, like
0: the Tron
10: motorcycle?
1: Yeah, oh, the Tron.
0: Gary loves
1: too.
0: The Tron because they have to bend over. You get on another joke, Gary.
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Everything that you can use in entertainment and news is right there for you, baby. Hold on, Killer Cow. Wait a minute. Don't you go to man, Killer Cow. Oh, my God. Can we set the alarm off of my brother, Killer Cow the Animal?

I said we was, let me see. We did Backyard in DC Vibe. How about right now we do Serious Company and Junkyard? Why not? Hold on. I want the 1-2 beat with the get down.

0: Lorenz coming up next right here on Magic 102.3. Whatever you do, be a positive to somebody's negative, because you'll never know who just might need it. I want to send you a little reminder in your mind, just in case you got it in your heart and you got time to go show love to little Miss 15-year-old Journey, who was fatally shot accidentally at the age of 15. It's a candlelight visual for her at the 2300 block of Ewing Avenue in Suitland, Maryland, this weekend, this Saturday at 7 p.m. Wear pink. Take some pink balloons. Show some love to Miss Journey's family as they mourn the tragic loss of 15-year-old Journey. Whatever you do, ladies and gentlemen, smile on purpose, be kind for no reason, and do a random act of kindness just because it's in your heart. Don't look for something to come back when you do it, except for blessings. That's it. That's all you look for is blessings, all right? Whatever you do, man, be safe this weekend. Happy Juneteenth. Big love to you, all right? I'm out. It's Magic 102.3, and I'll see you.
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1: 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Alongside Tanisha Nicole and Albert Somebody Trippin'. 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

0: 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Janai Thorne is going to be joining us, and Jeff Johnson got three things you need to know.
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0: It's the People Station Magic 102.3. I'm Deja Perez. Of course, that's my brother from another. His name is DJ Gemini, and the Party with a Purpose is back. 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

0: And I bangs out the wisdom of cold lid. 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

0: Magic family, it's Huggy Lowdown, and I'm inviting you to join me and DJ Face every first Thursday of the month for open mic night at Felt Bar and Lounge inside MGM National Harbor. 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Oh, it's going to be some shenanigans. 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And
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1: 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That's Mick Jagger doing her thing right there. 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All right, it's okay. 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

0: 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Janai Thorne is going to be joining us, and Jeff Johnson got three things you need to know.
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1: From the deserts and the seas and all of Southeast, this is the Russ Parr Show. I happen to be Russ Parr, changing my voice to sound like I know how to do voices. 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
0: 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Alongside Tanisha Nicole and Albert Somebody Trippin. 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

0: 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Janai Thorne is going to be joining us, and Jeff Johnson got three things you need to know.
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5: 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We're taking you on an adventure off the beaten path, lively markets, authentic villages, Afro beats, and jazz nightlife under the stars. We're tasting the culture, too. 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
3: I am Sorrell Jones Cooper. I am the CEO of Peel House Aesthetics and Plastic Surgery on Capitol Hill.
4: And I'm Sonia Lowry Young. I am a master esthetician, and I'm also one of the co-founders of Peel House Aesthetics and Plastic Surgery. And I'm also the chief brand officer. The most exciting part is I don't want to just have Peel House become more than just a medi spa. I want it to be a movement, and we want Peel House to become a household name.
3: Yeah, we want to leave an imprint that is larger than our 1,900 square feet on Capitol Hill. We really want to be involved in advocacy and larger actions that impact our community.
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And so we look forward to continuing to serve you as any way we possibly can. And so for today, we want to dig into some topics that come up a lot of times as we're approaching mid-year, as we reach June. You know, we have those financial goals that we had set back in January. And so we want to discuss how you don't lose momentum throughout the rest of this year. As we get to the end of this year, we want to be able to look back and know that we've reached our financial goals. Also, you know, build along the way, you want to build better money habits as you're setting those goals. And we'll explore how small financial behavior can compound over time. We want to help strengthen your retirement readiness, you know, as you should set these short-term, long-term goals and, you know, build good money habits. You want to be on track for retirement success and be ready for that. Also, we'll look at some of the ways you can automate, you know, your contributions to your 401k and other contributions that you can make in different accounts. You want to automate those so that you're taking the emotion out of these important financial decisions. And then, you know, finally, we'll wrap up today talking about how professionals, you know, can help you with your accountability. Okay. You want to have professionals that you are working with on a weekly, monthly, yearly basis that can help keep you accountable. You know, we'll talk about the value of having a trusted partner or partners to help keep retirement plans aligned with your long-term capital, your long-term goals. All right. Also for today, our as we've been giving you a quote of the week, our financial wisdom quote of the week is coming from Mr. James Clear. And he says, success is the product of daily habits, not once in a lifetime transformations. So daily habits is what's going to produce success, not this big lottery win or something that happened once in a lifetime. Success is the product of daily habits, not once in a lifetime transformation. So we look forward to assisting you in that lifelong process, the daily good habits. And as I said, this is June. And we want to make sure as we approach this halfway point of 2026, you know, you want to take a look back, hopefully back in January, like a lot of us, you know, we set goals and you might call them New Year's resolutions. I'm starting to call them objectives instead of goals now. But you may have set goals to save more money, right? You said, you know, this year I'm going to reduce my debt. I'm going to continue to contribute to my retirement accounts. And, you know, my overall financial picture is going to change this year. Now, it's June. How's it going? All right. You're 5-6 months into this thing. You know, a lot of people is, you know, the momentum starts to fade for a lot of people. Hopefully that's not you. Okay. Hopefully you are on track and you're moving forward. But if that is you, the good news is there's still plenty of time left to make the progress that you wanted to make. All right. You haven't run out of time. Okay. You know, don't give up. You know, June is a great time to review your financial goals, right? You want to assess the the progress you've made. This is let's call this a natural checkpoint, right? Retirement planning rarely follows a straight path. Okay. You're going to have income changes, expenses that are going to shift. You know, your priorities are going to evolve throughout the year. And so as you look now back to January all the way up to June now, small adjustments, you know, made now can make, you know, a meaningful impact as you get towards the end of this year. Okay. And so progress is always going to be perfection. Okay. Making that daily, that weekly, that monthly progress is going to beat a perfect plan. Right. And so successful savers, they rarely make perfect financial decisions. Okay, they review their goals, they make adjustments.

0: adjustments. They keep it moving forward with consistent action, you know, that often matters more than, once again, these big dramatic changes, you know, that they're always difficult to sustain. Okay. The consistent action, the monthly contributions, the daily, you know, stick-to-itiveness to the plan that you put in place is always going to trump that one time, you know, contribution, you know. So let's look at a few numbers that are some good statistics, you know, related to Americans today. There are 6 out of 10, or let's say 64% of Americans that are being surveyed and polled that say that they have financial resolutions that they're going to put in place for this year. So 6 out of 10, you know, have said, this is my year, right? 71% of Americans, you know, are saying that they plan on reaching this year. I plan on reaching my financial goals. Okay, so even more, we're building on that. And, you know, this is even another good statistic. Only 31% of Americans, when they're polled on describing their relationship to money, only 31% are saying they feel stressed out about this. Okay, so what category do you fall in? Did you set a plan back in January that you're following, or are you committed to making good financial decisions where you are absolutely committed to putting a plan in place this year? Hopefully you're not in that camp of you know, the 31% that is just stressed out. But if you are, it's okay. You know, look at moving forward and look for a reset. Okay, don't wait until January 2027, you know, to reset your goals. Let's make some small improvements today, and this will create momentum, you know, for the rest of this year. So once again, if you need help reviewing your retirement plan, your saving strategies, your long-term goals, you know, we are here to help you. This is what we're doing on a daily basis. Reach out to us. If you are personally listening and you are in the DMV area, you can reach out to us by way of phone, 301-242-3950. You can also reach out to us on our website, retirementincome4life.com. We do personal, you know, reviews. You know, you can come in our office in Greenbelt, or if you feel more comfortable with Zoom, that is fine as well. Okay. And so don't hesitate to reach out to us. Don't hesitate to let us know, you know, how you're doing related to your personal planning for 2026. All right. Along the way, with those type of plans, you want to assess, am I building good money habits? Okay. My habits connected to money, are they good? Are they bad? You know, where do I fall as it relates to the habits that I'm putting in place related to my money? As we continue to emphasize these small actions, you know, these small actions that you are taking related to your money can produce big results, you know, down the road. So many people think retirement success comes from picking the perfect investment or trying to time the market correctly. You know, in reality, some of the most important retirement outcomes, they're driven by everyday financial habits, which you create on the daily or on the weekly or the month, the small things. That's going to create that significant momentum over a long period of time, and you'll see those significant results, right? You want to make good decisions related to your money in ways that make these decisions a lot easier. You know, you're consistently saving in an automatic process, right? You want to remove the temptation of how you might feel, or, you know, spending too much, you know, or saving later. You know, you want regular processes that you've put in place, you know, so that these problems, when they show up, you already have the habits built in, right? The small retirement contributions add up over time. The monthly, what we call dollar cost averaging, is going to add up over a consistent period of time. This also creates momentum for you. Okay. Successful savers are doing this repeatable. Okay. This is a repeatable process. You know, you're taking the drama out of this. You know, financial changes are going to happen. It's going to be ups, going to be downs. You know, but you want to take the drama out of this by way of consistent, you know, momentum. And this doesn't have to be complicated. You know, this is just a plan that you put in place. You know, it'll be very effective as you continue to see the momentum build, right? As you start doing these repeatable things, you know, over and over, as you're repeating this, right? You're going to be more satisfied with your decisions. You're going to see the momentum that's building up, right? And you're going to build that momentum, you know, and it's going to get good to you. You're going to be more confident, and you're going to see the clarity in why you did this in the first place. Now, these good habits, and as you're building better money habits, they're going to compound. Your good habits compound, just like the interest in your investments compound. Okay, so money is not the only thing that compounds. Okay, good financial habits and choices that you're making related to your money, that's also going to create momentum and create compounded, let's say, interest, so to speak, within your financial habits, right? Saving regularly, that's a good habit, okay? Spending intentionally, that's a good habit, right? Staying engaged with your plan is only going to create benefits that build year after year, okay? And so, you know, those financial habits that you continue to compound, you will see the plan come to pass the way that you are hoping that it would. So here's some more numbers related to, you know, a survey of about 3,000 people, and what they're concerned about today. And this may be you, you know, and this is also a reason why building good financial habits and putting in place good saving habits is important, because as you know, right now, you know, think about it, our gas prices higher today. You know, what about groceries? Are they higher today? As you think about the money coming in each month, are you more concerned about, are you having more month than money, or you have enough money, you know, to take care of your expenses, you know, your needs, your desires, your variable expenses, right? 45% of Americans are concerned about these everyday prices. You know, it's a top financial concern for a lot of Americans today. You know, 4 out of 10, you know, are really concerned that my money is not meeting my month. Okay. And if you do some surveys, you know, related to grocery prices, you know, nationwide last year, groceries were up 3.3%. Okay. So it's becoming harder, you know, to make sure that, you know, my food, my gas, you know, what I'm paying for different day-to-day expenses, you know, they're getting more and more expensive. So when we talk about building good financial habits and choosing different habits to build upon, we want you to focus in on just building one good financial habit at a time. How about saying, okay, for the month of June, I'm going to add a great new financial habit, something that I haven't habitually been doing. And then in July, I'm going to add another. Okay, so these small changes, they're real easy to maintain if you don't try to do lifestyle major overhauls. Okay, you just imagine if you added one good financial habit per month. Okay, you get one in June, July, August, and so on. You know, by the time you reach the end of this year, you really have a firm foundation on how you've built good money habits. And so one of the things that, as I continue to emphasize, we're helping people build those better habits on a daily basis, you know, helping you create confidence, you know, today, tomorrow. And if you need help creating a retirement strategy that fits your goals, okay, visit our website. All you have to do is enter in your contact information, and we will reach out to you. And also, you can, on our Calendly link, you can set up a Zoom meeting or an in-person meeting if you're here in the DMV. So right on our website, retirementincome4life.com, or you can reach us at 301-242-3950. Also, for those of you that are interested in, you know, some more information related to retirement planning, we have a free download that you can access as well. And we call it our Retirement Income for Life Survival Kit. And this is a download that's going to walk you through and prep you, you know, for our meeting. And, you know, a lot of things that we do with you, you'll already be prepared for. If you download that free resource, it'll help kind of guide you down the path of wherever you might be at this point. All right. So let's build on those good habits as we think about small savings, creating, you know, good momentum. You want to assess your budget and find out where are places I can cut costs. Okay. You know, where is your money telling you what to do on a monthly basis? And where are you telling your money what to do? If you didn't know you spent $200 at Starbucks last month, and that's your, you know, normal process, then you don't have good cost cutting strategies, kind of lifestyle changing strategies in place that could be easily implemented. You know, how much did you spend on fast food, you know, or Uber, or, you know, your internet bill, cell phone? Where are areas where you can cut costs? And it's just a normal lifestyle of you creating savings by way of debt reduction and attaching them to your future goals. A way you can assess that is go back through your last three bank statements. And I want you to do an analysis on what money came in, what money went out. And I want you to tell me, I want you to, you know, call me, let me know where is your money and how much is your money telling you what to do that you didn't even realize, right? So a few dollars saved here or there can be significant, you know, over time. If you could, you know, save more money related to, you know, repeatable expenses that you cut out, you know, you could really have a dynamic savings plan. And a lot of times it's things that we don't even need, like these monthly subscriptions, you know, go unnoticed, you know, sometimes insurance premiums we're not sure of, you know, I mentioned, you know, cell phone or internet, you know, these streaming services, common services and common areas where it doesn't seem like you're paying that much, but you may have 10 automatic drafts coming out. You know, like I said, you may be eating out more than you anticipated. You know, you may be paying more for coffee or whatever it might be. But these small recurring expenses can add up over the course of a year. And before you know it, I mean, it's like, you know, where did my money go? Right. So another area that you may want to assess, and that's your healthcare. Healthcare costs matter more in retirement, right, than, you know, they might while you're working. And healthcare is going to remain one of the largest expenses that retirees are going to face. So you gotta be careful there as it relates to, are you monitoring in a retiree's case, Medicare, you know, what are the tools to help maintain your prescriptions and drug costs, keeping those down, reviewing your drug plans and understanding, you know, the payment options that might be able to help you reduce, you know, any financial stress around healthcare insurance or Medicare, or even in a lot of cases, long-term care. Provisions need to be put in place for that as well. Medicare does not pay for premium or a monthly bill at a nursing home, and a lot of people don't know that. These are things that you want to review, and then as you identify them, you want to redirect savings towards certain goals or certain pivots that you might need to make as you get older, as you are concerned about different things that may attack your fixed income as you get towards, you know, retirement. So here's some, you know, just some quick savings goals that, as we're talking about building momentum, that you can, I'm sure you can find as you do that analysis on, is my money telling me what to do, or am I telling my money what to do? And that's, how about just set a goal to save $50 more per month every single month. All right. So that's a small goal. I'm going to save, if I'm not saving anything, I'm going to start with 50. If I'm already saving $250 a month, I'm going to move that to 300. Right. And so monthly over time, you know, this consistency of you redirecting these extra dollars to retirement accounts, you know, emergency savings accounts, you know, you're reducing debt because you're watching, you know, your spending, and you're going to start to feel more confident about, you know, your financial future while you strengthen your financial flexibility. You know, we want flexibility as we move into, you know, our retirement years. And, you know, it's very important that you are, you know, putting these type of small wins in place, right? So over time, you know, momentum, you know, you as you're building this momentum over time, you're going to potentially find thousands of extra dollars that you've saved per year by just putting these small habits in place. Okay. And, you know, as we continue to, you know, think about Medicare and, you know, Medicare reform and the different costs that go along with that, you're going to have to really, you know, as you approach retirement, that's going to be potentially one of the highest costs for a retiree as they go into retirement. So just a couple stats on that is the new for 2026, the new annual Medicare Part D, which is the out-of-cost prescription cap, the high, you know, for that is $2,100, okay? And that's something that can be, you know, paid, you know, per month. You know, you can kind of handle that, you know, over a course of 12 months. But the cap right now is $2,100. Now, let me ask you a question. Do you think that's going up based upon, you know, our economy and our society? Do you think Medicare and healthcare expenses are going to be higher or lower, you know, going into 2027? If I had to guess, I would say, you know, plan is potentially going to be higher. All right. Now, 1.5 billion Americans, right, are, you know, their savings are generated by Medicare reform. So the estimated prescription drug savings is generated by this reform that's going on. So that's 1.5 billion. So people are out there fighting for that 2100 to be lower. I'm not sure where that's going to be, you know, by the time we get to 2027. Hope for reform that moves these numbers down. But luckily and, you know, thankfully, the Medicare prescription plan allows you and those that are eligible, you know, to spread this cost, you know, out throughout the year. Okay. And, you know, AARP is always putting some things out related to this topic. You know, you can definitely research AARP and different places that give more information related to Medicare. And our main focus, even as you get this information, you know, should be to review your monthly expenses, you know, hopefully, you know, at least once a quarter. Okay. At least once a quarter, you know, you want to know how much money is coming in versus how much month I have. And the reason being related to, let's just say, healthcare and, you know, other costs related to that is you don't want to not have savings or emergency funds and get surprised, right, when many of these costs could potentially increase. Okay. If the reform doesn't play out the way we want it to play, okay, your cap on your Part D, not, you know, let alone Part A, B, and C, you know, could be even higher, you know, as we go into 2027. Okay. So if you're looking for, you know, different ways, you know, to improve on your cash flow, you know, different ways of, as we've said, to analyze your saving and spending habits, you know, you want to improve your cash flow as you move towards retirement, a financial review, you know, can help you identify these opportunities. Okay. You want to be reducing expenses, you know, strengthening your overall retirement strategies. You know, how old are you going to be when you retire? You know, what is my Social Security going to be in retirement? You know, what is my pension going to be? How do I distribute money from my 401k? How do I make sure my adjusted gross income and furthermore, my provisional income isn't pushing me up higher so that now my Medicare is higher? Okay. You know, that you may be able to put some tax strategies in place, some retirement income strategies in place, you know, just overall planning in place, so that you are minimizing taxes, maximizing retirement income, maximizing that growth in your emergency funds and investments. Why? Because we don't know when some of these expenses might go up in, you know, times of, you know, uncertainty and, you know, as Medicare reform and other things are taking place. So if you're looking for ways to improve that, please reach out to us. We are here to help. 301-242-3950. Always, you can go on our website. Just enter in your information, email, contact information, And we will set up a Zoom meeting with you or in person if you're in the DMV. We do work in all 52 states, so don't let that bother you if you are not right here locally in the DMV. We are here to assist. 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
2: 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I'm Matt McClure with the Retirement.Radio Network, powered by AmeriLife. When you think of retirement preparation, money is likely the first thing that comes to mind. And while getting your financial house in order is extremely important, it's not the only thing to consider.
3: Now, the Mayo Clinic, the world-famous Mayo Clinic, has studied retirees, and they've discovered that there is a 40% likelihood that in retirement, people are going to experience elements of clinical depression. That's an astounding figure.
2: Riley Moynes is author of the book, The Four Phases of Retirement. On his YouTube channel, Moynes says leaving your career behind can be a difficult thing to get used to.
3: It's a time actually when we begin to miss the routines that we had. We miss our colleagues. We miss our work. We miss a sense of purpose that we may well have had, and we become kind of disconnected from, it seems, the world.
2: For example, before retirement, you may imagine yourself loving your newfound free time, but
3: for many retirees, it's exactly the opposite of what they expected and hoped retirement would be.
2: So how do you tackle the potentially negative feelings that come along with retirement? Well, one suggestion is to try a partial retirement before you jump in with both feet. A recent article in The Motley Fool says you can do this by checking with your employer to see if they're comfortable with you scaling back your work hours. You might be surprised at their flexibility, especially if you've been with them for a long time. Now, if that's not possible, try getting a part-time job with a different company or starting your own freelance business. Doing that could give you the opportunity to still earn money, leaving your retirement accounts intact longer, and see how you handle having more free time. And the article says that means you can potentially avoid mental issues like depression. So, will you quit working cold turkey or take retirement one step at a time? That's a key question to consider as you prepare financially and mentally for the future. With the Retirement.Radio Network, powered by AmeriLife, I'm Matt McClure.
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0: Automating retirement success. We want to make good financial decisions easier by automating your contributions, okay, so that as you're making these good financial decisions, it's coming directly out of your account into investments, and that's going to continue to assist you with your consistency. Okay, life's going to get busy, bills are going to arrive, and you know, there's going to be different priorities competing for your attention. And this is why, as a professional, we encourage automation. Okay, anybody that you're working with that's a financial professional should be encouraging, you know, that savings is happening automatically, right? This progress will continue, you know, as life gets hectic, okay? As things change, as different priorities, different challenges, you know, that automation is going to work, right? And it's going to remove the need of you to have to continue to assess on a monthly basis. You know, you've already made the decision, you've already made the commitment, and those contributions then will happen, you know, automatically without you having to second guess it or you having to go back through, you know, on why I made this decision. And as the market goes up and down, you know, you stay consistent, right? Hopefully at your job, they offer a retirement plan. And as a employee, one of the features that they will design is that every time you get paid, you know, if it's a traditional IRA or employer plan, the money will come out before it even hits your account. So pre-tax dollars going into a tax-deferred account, you know, it's very likely that your job has that. And even if you are doing this into your own savings account or own brokerage account, you know, you want to set aside outside of what you have to spend for your fixed and variable expenses. You remember we talked about saving first, you know, investing, saving, and then spending. Okay. And so as you're automating and as you're putting this in place, the small increases that you make to that automation is going to make a big difference. As you know, you maybe you've set some goals for 2026, but then next year, you know, you're going to get a cost of living raise and you're not going to spend that. You're going to save that, you know, automatic annual increases, you know, to your retirement plans and contributions. That compounding interest is going to make a big difference, you know, over time, especially if your employer also matches, as I like to say, free money. Is you cannot beat and you cannot have a rate of return that is greater than free money given to you. So take advantage of your workplace's retirement plan if they offer one. If they don't, you want to set up a plan outside of work. And then in a lot of cases, you want to set up both. All right. So many savers, you know, today, you know, are going to notice if you raise your contributions by 1% or 2%. You know, you're not going to notice that. Okay. But that compounding interest in that account, you know, as you increase that and start increasing that over time, over the life of a career, wow, you could really see a nice balance, a nice accumulated account by the time you're ready to utilize that for distribution and income, you know, when you get to retirement. You know, keeping in mind as we continue to say to you, this is not a goal of perfection. The goal is that you have steady progress as you are continuing to save over and over. And once again, that automation of those small increases is going to, you know, pay off and make a big difference over time. And systems, okay, are going to always, keep this in mind, systematic savings, systematic contributions are always going to be willpower over time. Okay. You might have the will to do it, but unless you have the system in place, you might not feel like it 1 month, or you might allow something that you had no idea that was unexpected to challenge that in ways that it wouldn't break your system if you already had that system, you know, in place. Right. So, you know, it's going to be, you know, sometimes it's going to be hard to wake up excited. Oh, I'm making $1,000 contribution to my retirement plan. I'm going to spend 30 years from now. Okay. $500 a month. Come on. Are you kidding me? You know, these types of things, you know, willpower might overpower, you know, the system that you wanted in place to make sure, you know, you have this money saved. You know, your motivation is not going to always be high. You know, sometimes motivation is going to be low, you know, and, you know, the system takes the emotion out of it. Okay. Just like you don't want to make emotional decisions on buying and selling stocks, mutual funds, ETFs in the market. You don't want to, you know, get in the habit of selling too low and buying too high. You know, you want a systematic approach on how you are contributing as well as how you are withdrawing. Right. And this is going to help you, you know, trust me, automation helps you turn good intentions into consistent action. Okay. Let me say that again. Automation is going to help you turn those good intentions that you have into consistent actions. And so the best retirement strategy is, you know, the one that keeps working. Okay. It's going to continue to work even when you ain't thinking about it. Okay. I am not, you know, daily thinking about this while it works. Okay. You've got other things to think about. Okay. Let this plan, you know, work itself out. You've put it on paper. You've implemented it. Okay. So now let's let it work itself. Okay. Here's some numbers for you related to automation and systematic planning. And, you know, survey says that 45% of participants who've increased their savings, you know, during last year, 2025, you know, on their own or by way of just automatic escalations, you know, we see 45%, 4 out of 10, you know, almost 5 out of 10 Americans who are participating in this automation and increasing the amount that they put in there, okay? 6 out of 10 are in retirement plans, okay? If your job is offering a retirement plan, if you look to the right, look to the left, 6 out of 10 of your coworkers, hopefully you, are participating in automatic systematic contributions and deductions from their checks into this into these plans. You know, 6 out of 10 are participating, right? And then the number even gets higher for those that are automated and contributing to their account each and every month without even thinking about it, right? It's 7 out of 10, 71% have automated contributions, right? You know, it's not very many that aren't allowing that systematic approach to take its course. And this is what's helping people to save more over time, right? So here's a quick tip for you. If your retirement plan offers automatic contribution increases, consider turning that feature on. Okay, if it has a feature where it automatically will do it, okay, consider turning that on, right? Even that 1%, that 2%, that small annual increase, you know, to your savings may have a meaningful impact over the long run. So as I continue to say to you, retirement success isn't always about finding more money. It's about creating long-term consistent systems, right? Progress year after year. When I do my quality control reviews with our clients, we are looking at their 12-month, we're taking a 12-month look back, and we're seeing where we have arrived through that consistent savings plan, the progress we've made. And if that's you, you know, if you need help with this, if you want assistance with this, just give us a call, 301-242-3950. Always, you can go to our website to set up a Zoom meeting or in-person meeting. Either way is, you know, it's fine with us. Our website is retirementincome4life.com. All right. As we're talking about different ways to save and as we're setting up different systems of automation and, you know, building a momentum towards retirement, one of the things that continues to come across our desks and that we do a lot of planning with on a day-to-day basis is what's called a Roth IRA, okay, a Roth IRA. And this is a retirement vehicle that you save in with not pre-tax dollars, but with after-tax dollars, okay? It grows tax-deferred, and as you are moving towards retirement, if you have held this account for more than 5 years, the distributions will distribute tax-free. And so a lot of clients that come into our office that have big traditional IRAs where the money has gone in pre-tax and it has to distribute by paying ordinary income tax, what we look at is a Roth conversion, you know, something that they should entertain? Is this a strategy that makes sense for that person who's been saving for retirement? It's been very important, you know. Where you save is very, very important. And many people, when they get to retirement, you know, a lot of the workshops and training and things that we do are related to retirement and taxes, right? A lot of tax diversification can be implemented into a retiree's plan as they get above 59 and a half. If that's you and you're above 59 and a half, the 10% penalty has dropped off related to if you took money out of a traditional or Roth IRA. And now you want to look at potentially combining the two different types of retirement accounts, right? Roth accounts are popular, okay, because the qualified withdrawals can be tax-free in retirement. Okay. And so that's going to be, you know, very, very important for those retirees that are, you know, very tax conscious. I retired and I didn't, you know, I wasn't able to drop into a lower tax bracket. And I really need to talk about diversification around tax planning. And sometimes this is why Roth accounts matter. Okay, so let's give you a little summary and a little review on these two accounts related to a traditional retirement, Roth accounts, Roth conversion. Traditional retirement accounts, they may provide, you know, some tax benefits, but for the most part, money coming out of a traditional retirement account, you're going to pay taxes, okay? So then you have Roth accounts. They're funded with after-tax dollars, okay? Dollars that have already gone into your checking account, and then you're funding the Roth account. Also, qualified withdrawals from Roth accounts are generally tax-free in retirement. This is in general after 5 years. The five-year rule is in place. That money is coming out generally tax-free. Having both a taxable traditional IRA and a tax-free Roth IRA income, you know, these different income sources can provide you with greater flexibility as you're ready for income to distribute. You've got some options now with your supplemental income planning, your tax planning. You've got, you know, options to think about. Okay. Now, the Roth conversion, this is what a lot of people don't understand, is that if you are going to move money from a traditional IRA to a Roth IRA, you have to pay the taxes on that transfer. Okay. So you have $500,000 in a traditional IRA. You want to move it all over into a Roth IRA. Well, you're going to have ordinary income tax on that whole $500,000. So how about exploring some strategies on converting portions of your traditional IRA? Maybe you do $50,000 a year for 10 years. Maybe you do $25,000 a year for, you know, for 5 years. Maybe you don't want to move at all. Okay. Roth conversion strategies are for everybody, but for some people, this is a valuable planning tool that they can use to supplement their income. So this is something that a lot of, retirees need to consider, especially you in the DMV who have been good savers. Those that are coming in our office on a weekly basis don't need all of their 401k, their TSP. They are trying to figure out ways to avoid required minimum distributions or to lower the amount that they have to take out. In a lot of cases, you know, the Roth conversion is something that you should consider. Also, retirement planning isn't only about you know, this year's taxes. Okay. You know, you got to think about taxes that, you know, may come 10 years down the road, 5 years down the road. You know, think about it. Are future tax rates going down or going up? I think they're probably going up. If I had a crystal ball, I would say the rates are going up. So maybe taking advantage of a lower tax rate now, converting into a Roth IRA because you potentially would have to pay more taxes in the future. Maybe that's a retirement need that fits your portfolio and your estate planning goals and, you know, can play a key role in how you move towards your retirement. So reviewing Roth opportunities periodically can help create more flexibility later for you. You know, the savings rates right now into 401ks and generally are $24,500 if you're over 50. That limit may be a little higher for you, $7,500 in an IRA outside your employer. And if you're over 50 for 2026, you can take that up to $8,600. And so as you are thinking about saving for retirement, Roth IRAs, traditional IRAs, these are great vehicles that you want to explore, you know, as for future income situations, you know, your tax situation now, your retirement timeline, you know, are you going to retire earlier now? Is it later? You want to revisit these strategies while you are making consistent, contributions, right? And, you know, these different things change, you know, different focuses change, you know, and different ideas change around tax planning, retirement planning, you know, and so once again, this is a conversation we can have with you on a daily basis. Give us a call. We can uncover these opportunities. We have some Roth conversion software that we put in place. 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Just request that meeting right there online. We are here to help and assist you in, you know, any of these strategies that you may be thinking about. All right. As you are putting all this together, as we continue to emphasize, you know, it's a lot of noise out here. The market's up or down. You're getting a lot of feedback from different people in different situations. And this planning, all that we've discussed, all that we always discuss, helps you avoid making emotional decisions. Okay. The markets are going to move. The news is going to change. You're going to get different things from your president. You're going to get different things from the economy. Different predictions are going to come. They're going to go. Different challenges around the world. And investors need to avoid making emotional decisions, especially during periods of uncertainty. Okay. And especially right now, you know, fear can lead people to sell at the wrong time and getting overconfident sometimes, fearful sometimes, you know, don't have a risk tolerance plan in place. And unfortunately, emotional decisions can be very expensive, okay? Market downturns can make investors question their long-term plans, okay? When the market goes down sharply, okay, it tempts investors to change their whole plan, to chase performance, to, you know, in a lot of cases, make bad decisions historically based on market comebacks or market peaks. You know, whether you're selling too low or buying too high, both of these reactions can lead to decisions that hurt your long-term results. Okay, we've got to be disciplined about this. Discipline often outperforms activity. Okay, just because you're making a lot of trades here and there or moving money back and forth, that might not be the most disciplined approach. In a lot of cases, you need to stay the course right where you are, right? Successful investing doesn't require frequent changes, okay? It requires you sticking to a well-designed strategy and constantly not reacting to headlines, okay? Headlines are going to be emotional, not systematic, not consistent, and timing the market is very difficult, you know? The more time that you actually stay in the market, you know, not trying to predict short-term, you know, wins or, you know, how long this is going to last, but the more you stay in the market for the long term, the more good outcomes we see that are happening, you know, day to day. So, you know, let's kind of tie this together. Focus on what you can control, right? You can control how much you spend and save, right? You can control, you know, your asset allocation, you know, what your risk tolerance is, where you want your money. You can control year to year what my long-term goals are, what my spending habits are, right? These are the most important things to, you know, put in place consistently, not what's going to happen next week or next month in the market. Retirement success is often determined by your behavior. Okay, listen carefully. Retirement success is often determined by your behavior, not the forecast. Okay, not the forecast that you hear, you know, month to month or week to week. Okay. And so before making any of these major investment decisions, you know, ask yourself, am I responding to a long-term plan or are short-term emotions, you know, helping me make these impulsive decisions? Okay. And so once again, we're here to help with a long-term plan. You know, we'll help review what you already have. Let us know. Give us a call, 301-242-3950. Always on our website, you can set up a Zoom call, a one-on-one meeting right here in my Greenbelt office, retirement income, the number 4, LIFE.com. We are here to help you. And that puts us into our final topic of the day. And this is how financial professionals help to keep you accountable. Okay. A lot of retirement plans look good on paper, you know, and a lot of plans, you know, can look good, you know, in a down market versus up market. Or, you know, the challenge here is sticking to, you know, when life gets busy, the market gets volatile, your priorities change. What is important is you stick to that plan And I would hope you have an advisor. I would hope you have someone in your family. If you need accountability, we're here to provide that, okay? And it matters most when markets are down, okay? Because that's when you're getting emotional. And, you know, it matters most after a major life event, when someone passes away or you lose a job or, you know, when retirement gets closer and now you're panicking, thinking you're going to have to work for the rest of your life, when emotions are, you know, driving decisions. That's when this accountability really, really matters. You know, somebody you can bounce off of these different, you know, challenges that you might be facing. This is a marathon, not a sprint. Retirement planning is an ongoing process, right? You don't make a one-time decision on retirement plan. This is year in and year out. You know, hopefully you've been doing this for 30 years. Hopefully, if you're young, you've started, you know, early, you know, but even if you're at that midpoint, it's still not too late, you know, because, you know, your plans are always going to need adjustments. Okay. Income adjustments are always needed. Expense adjustments are always going to show up. Healthcare, your family situation is going to change. You know, your goals are going to evolve. Okay. And so the accountability that you can put in place through your advisors, provide regular check-ins so people can help you strategize and continue to reflect on your current priorities, priorities that, you know, may change over the years. And in June, one of the good things for people to do is to schedule a mid-year financial review. Okay, we're doing our mid-year reviews now. We'll be doing them in June and July. And even if your goals haven't changed, you know, reviewing your progress can help you with, you know, your retirement strategies as you move forward. You know, get that second opinion. 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Talk to your financial advisors. You know, a second opinion, even if you have one, is always good. And, you know, like I said, we're here to help with retirement planning, your investment planning, short term, long term. Reach out to us. You know, we are here to help. Our approach is always starting with you. Okay. If you have a retirement plan that you have already in place, it should be about you. If you're beginning one that you want to put in place, or you've got pieces of one that you want to, you know, execute, you know, it should start with you. Okay. And what does that mean? It's understanding what you want this to look like at the end, how much you can be, you know, save now while increasing, you know, systematically. You know, are you looking to travel in retirement, move, you know, give back, you know, peace of mind, whatever it is, a deep dive needs to be taken into your current plan, whether you have one or not. A deep dive needs to be, you know, you need to be held accountable to that deep dive that you want to put in place, already have in place. This allows for gaps to be filled, opportunities. You may be missing opportunities you don't even know about. You know, I'm doing this on a daily basis. You know, you may look at this once a year or once, you know, every few months. Gaps can possibly be filled to help lower risk and help to increase income opportunities. A clear personalized strategy focused on income, focused on growth, focused on security, focused on asset preservation. Accumulation strategies while you're working are not the same as income distribution strategies when you retire. Okay. You've got to get these questions answered along the way. You don't want to be in a position where you're being rushed or pressured by anyone. You know, open conversations, open consultations with no strings attached often can get you the clarity and the confidence you need. It'll allow you to take next steps, you know, and most importantly, the accountability is going to help you take action. Okay. If you know you have, this is a journey that you're on your way down on the road, and somebody's tapping in on a daily basis, a weekly basis, a monthly basis, a yearly basis. If you have that accountability, you know, ongoing, you know, you will more than likely implement and take action instead of just have it on paper or simply just be talking about it. All right. 301-242-3950 is how you can reach us. our website, retirementincome4life.com, is where you can also schedule your free consultation. 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
12: Hey, welcome to the Ricky Smiley Weekend Jump Off. Peter Brent got Dick the Jesus, and Gary has the tea in the Kahlua of the day. All right, y'all, let's get this weekend started. Here's Leon Thomas with Mutt. It's the Ricky Smiley.

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20: 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Here we are decades later. The sentiment is still the same. 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

0: Hey, thank you for listening to the Rick's Wilder Weekend Jump Off. 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

0: weekend. No excuse to get out and celebrate someone that you love. Yeah, so that parade today is going to kick off at 3 p.m. It's starting at 14th and T Street Northwest. So if you're headed downtown, make sure that you're aware of any street closures. And if you're going to celebrate, celebrate big. Yes, we love you. All right. So again, I am Teresa Marie. I want you to stay tuned because I got more music on the way as we're getting into our Saturday together. We got music from Donnell Jones, you know, What's Up. Also, we got some Janet Jackson. Then we're going to get into the tea with me, Teresa Marie. We're going to talk about rejection is protection. We'll talk about that. Stay with me. Good morning. It's Magic 102.3. We are the People's Station.
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1: 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I want you guys to join me, Tanisha Nicole, and Albert Somebody Trippin'. Yes, 3 to 7 in the afternoons, okay? Right here on your favorite station. That's Big Jagger doing her thing right there. Girl, you ready to get back to work? All right, it's okay. No, on the radio. Not... you know I don't do that stuff anymore, girl. 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

0: 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That's the way love.
1: Janet Jackson, That's the Way Love Goes on the People's Station Magic 102.3. Good morning, I am Teresa Marie and so glad to be with you today. So now let's get into that motivational tea with me, Teresa Marie. This week I was listening to a podcast called Aspire with Emma Greed, and she was interviewing Monique Rodriguez, who is the founder and CEO of Mielle Hair Products. And she was talking about her journey and getting investors and how she got rejected in some of those pitches that she threw out there. And she said something that was really interesting. She said, but rejection is protection because it can help you pivot to a new direction. And so that's where we're drawing our motivational tea today with me, Teresa Marie. So this is what I want to share with you. There are things that we go after in life, a new job, a business, or relationships, and sometimes we just get turned down, right? Doors close, silent answers, and it feels pretty personal, like maybe we're not enough. But I want you to listen to me. That rejection does not define who you are or what you're capable or who you're capable of becoming. So sometimes rejection is protection. As poet Sherry Booker said, rejection is protection. Sometimes people simply can't give you what you need to fly. So maybe that no wasn't really about your worth. It was about your direction. Protection from places that couldn't grow you, from people who couldn't see you, from paths that weren't built for who you're becoming. Because a no can push you to pivot, to evolve, and step into something that actually fits your purpose. So don't think and don't shrink because a door closed. Stand taller, because what's meant for you won't require you to beg, won't require you to prove who you are, won't require you to lose yourself to be accepted. Remember, rejection is protection. That's your motivational tea with me, Teresa Marie, right here on the People's Station, Magic 102.3.
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0: 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Janai Thorne is going to be joining us, and Jeff Johnson got three things you need to know.
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Olivia Dean, Man I Need on the People's Station, Magic 102.3. I am Teresa Marie. Good morning, family. How you doing today? When's the last time you talked to your BFF? I think now with our busy schedules, we need to connect with our families more, don't you think? I haven't seen my BFF in a minute. 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So if you haven't talked to your best friend, do that today or go hang out. 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

That's Mary J. Blige. Be happy on the People's Station Magic 102.3. I am Teresa Marie. I'm happy for Mary J. Blige. Her Las Vegas residency is going well, and she's at it like two more runs, like August to September and also October. So good for her. Yeah. So August 26th, September 6th, and October 23rd, October 31st. Y'all get out there and see Mary. Let's get into Fantasia. 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

Bruno Mars, Risk It All on the People's Station, Magic 102.3. Good morning, DMV. Y'all doing all right? I am so excited to be here with you with these Saturday vibes with me, Therese Marie. All right, so I want to remind you that you can check out Russ Parr. Yep, he's back. You can join Russ, Tanisha Nicole, and Albert Somebody Trippin' weekdays from 3 to 7 only on the People's Station right here at Magic 102.3. I want you to stay with me because we got music on the way from Escape, got some Silk, and then we'll get into the tea with me, Therese Marie. Did you see Michelle Obama honor her mother in the opening of the Barack Obama Center out in Chicago? Man, you guys, she surprised him, and I'm going to tell you all about his reaction inside the tea with me, Therese Marie. Stay with me. It's magic.

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7: My community and my friends. I seek forgiveness of any sins I may have committed, and I pray that I will not repeat bad decisions. 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

girls, make sure you know how to act as Special K gives you the unwritten codes of conduct. 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
1: 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She has the tea. Come and get it while it's hot. It's the tea with Teresa Marie.
3: Now.
4: All right, it's time for the tea with me, Teresa Marie. Okay, family, let's get into it. And as we are moving through our Saturday, I want you to remember, yes, it is still Juneteenth weekend. That's what I'm going to call it. So we know that yesterday was about Juneteenth, and just let's talk about it. Juneteenth marks the day that enslaved black people in Texas were finally told they were free over 2 years after freedom had already been declared. Now, celebrations continue this weekend, and let's celebrate the culture, the strength, and the legacy built from that moment, because black history isn't just something we look back on, it's something we live every single day, including today. All right, ladies, let's talk about a moment that gave style, legacy, and pure black family love. Michelle Obama stepped out at the Obama Presidential Center in Chicago. I like to call it Barack Obama Presidential Center, but okay, Obama Presidential Center in Chicago, completely shutting it down, rocking a custom skirt featuring a portrait of her beautiful late mother, Marian Robinson. Now, here's what made it unforgettable. President Barack Obama had no idea. So the moment he realized, he got really emotional on stage. And so she tried to, like, comfort him. And she even said, like, he was messed up. She was giving him a minute because he hadn't seen it until she walked out on stage. That's beautiful. So between the tribute, the tears, and the fashion, this wasn't just a moment. Family, this was legacy, love, and black excellence all wrapped up into one. Okay, let's get into Tyra Banks, because she's not just serving fashion, she's standing on business too. The supermodel mogul is making headlines after filing a lawsuit against Netflix over their America's Next Top Model docuseries. Did y'all see that? So Tyra says her interview, the originally long hours, were cut down and edited to create a false narrative about her and the show's past. She's calling out what she describes as like manipulated storytelling. We hear this all the time with interviews and playbacks, right? So she's fighting to protect her reputation. And all the while this is happening, she's still booked and busy, though. She's joining Project Runway as a judge and continuing her business ventures. So, okay, bottom line, Tyra Banks is reminding everybody, you can't edit a boss's legacy. Oh, that part. Okay, so that's going to do it for the tea with me, Teresa Marie, right here at Magic 102.3, where the people station.
5: 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This is Barbara Smiley, and doing Black Music Month. 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

0: 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Janai Thorne is going to be joining us, and Jeff Johnson got three things you need to know.
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Magic 102.3. Oh, yes. I am Teresa Marie. So glad you're joining me. Did you guys see the clip on YouTube of the person that ordered Chick-fil-A delivery at the Knicks parade in New York City? Did you see that? Like, they were walking through the crowd of people with two big bags of delivery. And you can hear the dude say, who ordered Chick-fil-A? Well, I did this morning for breakfast. Don't judge. Hey, it's chicken. Let's get into

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You can't turn off the radio because you're listening to the People's Station, Magic 102.3. Yes, I am Teresa Marie. So glad you're joining me on your Saturday Vibes, fam. Listen, we got music on the way from Sherelle. We got some Tim's. Right now, we're getting into Total, Kissing You on Magic. Yeah.

That's Tim's Free Mind on the People's Station Magic 102.3. I am Teresa Marie. All right, family, I got in and did some early voting. Yep, I voted on Wednesday last week. But good news, you still can vote. You talk about free your mind. Let's put our rights to action here. So you can still vote on June 23rd in Prince George's County as long as you go during polling hours, which is 7 a.m.

0: Do you need my ID? They said no to me, but I'm not a first-time voter. So if this is your first time, thank you. But just don't be put off by that. Don't be put off by your, if your job is saying, you know, we need proof that you went to vote. You can ask someone to give you like a certificate or a participation at the polls. So don't be thrown off or put off by that. Let's not make excuses for exercising our right to vote. It is very important. You know, these are the primaries, which are important too. So just want to put that out there. Also want to let you know we got some Kirk Franklin on the way. I'm looking for you, DMV. Also some Ghost Town DJ. So stay with me. I am Teresa Marie and it's Magic 102.3. You know we are the People Station.
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0: 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Janai Thorne is going to be joining us, and Jeff Johnson got three things you need to know.
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I am Teresa Marie. We're just about 11 minutes shy of the Saturday party with DJ Face and me, Teresa Marie. 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
2: 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I am Teresa Marie, DJ Faces on the Wheels, and we got you. Yes, it's that Saturday vibe, that Saturday party. You want to hit me up? Then get me on Instagram at I am Teresa Marie, T-E-R-E-S-A. Let's go, Face, on Magic.

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I ain't ready yet.

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0: I got your face. I'm Teresa Marie. As you see, I'm on the mic. He's on the mix. We got you, DMV. Saturday party and Magic.

That Saturday party right here at the People Station, Magic 102.3. I am Teresa Marie, DJ Face. Yes, he is killing it on the wheels for you. Family Lady T is on the mic, and I love that you're checking in. What up, Tyra Hunt? Hey, Easy. Brian 7 News DC. What's up, family?

0: 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Okay, so make sure that you check us out for the Saturday party right here every Saturday, 12 noon. DJ Face and Teresa Marie right here at Magic 102.3, the People Station. Thanks, Face.
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20: Senator Angela Alsobrooks here with Congressman Glenn Ivey. 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

Kelly, Kelly Rowland, Dilemma on the People Station, Magic 102.3. I am Teresa Marie. It's one of my favorite songs right here. Olivia Dean, Man I Need, on the People Station, Magic 102.3.

0: V with the Wu-Tang Anything. That's what we do for you right here at the People's Station, Magic 102.3. I am Teresa Marie, and it's time for me to go. I can't believe it. Okay, so tomorrow is Father's Day. Happy Father's Day to all the fathers. Loving on you. I know it's early. If you have not got your gift for Daddy's Day, please make sure that you do that. I mean, because, you know, we want to love on them, too. Okay, so make sure you stay tuned because Lonnie B is up next. And if you want to get at me, you can do that on Instagram at I am Teresa Marie. DMV, you are the best. Have a wonderful, blessed week. Peace and blessings. It's magic.
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0: Lonnie B Show right here on Magic 102.3, the People Station. Let me tell y'all, I'm here not with Sun, but with the Godson.
1: Yeah.
0: Scooby is in the building. About time you came to my show.
1: I know, man. Waiting for the invitation. You had all the stars up here. I had to wait my turn.
0: Nah, about time you got here. Real radio. It's like, nah. But no, thank you for coming, Scooby. I appreciate you, man. You are one of the hardest working dudes in the go-go industry. I don't even want to put you in that box and say go-go. Because you are really a music artist.
1: I appreciate that, man.
0: Yes.
1: You know, being a full-time musician all these years, it's going on 27 years now, so, you know, I ain't had a job in a long time, so I gotta stay working, man.
0: Right. Yes, we appreciate that. Now, Scooby, I always ask my guests, how's your mental? How you feeling right now?
1: I stay grounded, honestly, by a great family. Mm-hmm. You know, I got a great wife, my three kids are beautiful, healthy, good kids, and, you know, my parents are still here. And so, you know, I still get to go and visit them and sit with them over in Southeast and, you know, just stay grounded in a space where, you know, the work is the work, but family is family. You know what I'm saying?
0: Right.
1: And I got good friends, man.
0: Mm-hmm.
1: You know, people that's going to tell you the truth. You know what I mean?
0: Yeah.
1: Stuff like that. So I'm always grateful for the humbleness that surrounds me.
0: Right.
1: You know what I'm saying? So that keeps me grounded.
0: Good. You can tell I'm being people business. I ain't even know he had a wife or kids. I thought all you had was your guitar. That's all I thought you had.
1: Yeah, my wife, my guitar, my other wife.
0: Okay.
1: Yeah, that's it.
0: Right here on the Lonnie B Show, right here with Scooby the Godson. Yeah. We'll be back with more.
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And you always ordered a special with the hot chocolate. Look, man, I mean, I know girls don't usually do this, but I was wondering if maybe we could get together outside the restaurant one day. You know, because I do look a lot different outside my work clothes.

0: with my man Scooby, the godson. He is in the studio today, and we're talking about his journey and all of his success.
1: Yeah.
0: Okay, yes. Now, what happened? Why did Listen, you know, departed? Because y'all was running it.
1: Yeah.
0: And I heard what you said at Tricky's, you know what I'm saying, the Wine Fest.
1: Yeah.
0: And
1: yeah,
0: I was
1: yeah.
0: like, you know what? That's true. Because I remember going down Southwest to the Zanzibar partying with y'all.
1: Yep, yep.
0: Yeah. It was the year of what? What was the year again, you said?
1: Between 2000 and 2005.
0: Yeah, 2000 and 2005, there was a rumor saying Go-Go was dead, but Listen was still working and bringing the people out. So
1: Seven
0: how was
1: days
0: it dead?
1: A week, yeah.
0: Seven days a week, so how was it dead?
1: Go-Go never died, you know what I mean?
0: Right.
1: It was, honestly, we dealt with, you know, being able to get into certain clubs. Go-Go had a negative connotation to it. So with Listen being, you know, I guess a little softer side of Go-Go, grown and sexy, we were able to get into clubs that a lot of bands weren't able to get into. So, you know, I guess you can probably say, you know, bands like Maish and the Hip Huggers, Subtle Thoughts, Listen, kind of saved Go-Go in terms of being able to get into spaces and being able to attract a crowd that really wasn't going to the Black Hole or, you know what I'm saying, wasn't trying to go to the Met and places like that, Safari Steakhouse. So we kind of saved Go-Go. But, I mean, far in terms of us breaking up, it really wasn't, you know, it wasn't money, it wasn't girls, it wasn't kind of the typical things. It was more so a difference of opinion and direction.
0: Right.
1: You know, we wanted to go, some of the band wanted to go in direction of being more of an artist or being more of a trying to be a national artist. And some of us was, you know, getting money here.
0: Right.
1: You know, everybody in the band was making, you know, over 150.
0: Yeah.
1: You know, a year. You know what
0: right.
1: I mean? So, yeah.
0: So what happened with Listen? Because let me tell y'all, y'all had horns.
1: Yeah.
0: I could have sworn I seen a violin on the stage. I mean, y'all was musicians. Y'all had the things, man.
1: Yeah.
0: Y'all was really serious up there.
1: Nah.
0: But what happened? Listen was magic.
1: Yeah.
0: What happened, Scooby? Was it you? Because you know what they say about you.
1: Yeah.
0: They say
1: yeah.
0: you Bobby Brown.
1: Yeah,
0: they say
1: man,
0: you Bobby you
1: know.
0: Brown, Scooby.
1: I get a bad rap. You know what I mean?
0: Yeah.
1: Honestly, I just really want everything to be, I want everything to be right. You know
0: right.
1: what I'm saying? And I'm just not one for being walked over, you know, over and over and over again.
0: Right.
1: You know what I mean? Like, I looked at the basketball model. The guy on the end of the bench don't get the same attention or money or love as Michael Jordan.
0: Right.
1: You know what I mean? And that's just life. Even though we started together and we was all making $40 a man at one point, at some point we got to treat it like a business.
0: That's right.
1: You know what I mean? And so you got to know your worth and you got to stand on it.
0: I get that.
1: You know what I mean? And over time it has kind of proven that I'm still working. You know what I mean? I got my own band now.
0: That's right.
1: I led the Chuck Brown band for 12 years.
0: Mm-hmm.
1: You know, that wasn't an easy thing. So, you know, not to toot my own horn, but I'm, you know.
0: Oh, you tooting it. You up here tooting it. Choo-choo, you tooting it. We'll be back with more right here on Magic 102.3, the People Station.
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0: 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Janai Thorne is going to be joining us, and Jeff Johnson got three things you need to know.
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21: Not showering every day. And according to this, specifically on days that you're working, I would think those would be the days you do shower.
22: Yes, Gary.
0: That's Gary.
2: No, I sure damn don't. Yeah. I don't shower every day because if it's cold, like it's cold outside, why would you shower every day?
0: Gary, you got this thing. If you ain't going nowhere, you ain't got to keep taking a shower if you ain't been nowhere. You've been
2: exactly.
0: In the house.
2: Exactly.
0: With his name on, Charlie Brown with that dust around him all the time.
23: Pig pen.
24: Pig pen.
0: Yeah, pig pen. That's your new nickname, pig pen.

0: to the Lonnie B Show, and I'm back with my man Scooby, the godson. He is in the studio today. So look, when was your introduction into go-go? Because Scooby, you've been a part of a lot of bands.
1: Yeah.
0: What was your introduction into go-go, and what made you want to be a part of the community of go-go?
1: My first go-go band I ever seen live was Air Raid at a family reunion, and I probably was 7 or 8 years old. Man, it was amazing to see them guys stepping and horns, and you know, back then the front line, they was stepping like crazy, you know what I'm saying? So I was fascinated by it. You know, by 10, 11 years old, my dad bought me a drum set for Christmas, and we started a neighborhood band.
0: Oh, okay.
1: You know what I mean? So I literally been in bands nonstop since I was 10 years old.
0: Right.
1: You know what I mean? So that's a long time. And along the way, you learn.
0: Mm-hmm.
1: You learn how to lead. You learn personality traits. You learn,
0: right,
1: you know, aside from the music, you know what I'm saying? Everything that's important for what other people hear behind the scenes, you learn how to move and how to, you know, how to do things. So,
0: right,
1: you know, the ups and downs, you just keep going and let the universe have its way.
0: Right. Now, born and raised from D.C.
1: Yeah.
0: All D.C. public schools.
1: Always.
0: Easton, to be exact.
1: Absolutely. Rambles, baby. The outside.
0: Yes, okay. Now, do me a favor, D.C., Maryland, and Virginia. Don't walk away, because here's Jade right here on the People Station, Magic 102.3.

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Okay, y'all, we gonna keep living our life like it's golden. That was my girl Jill Scott. Now look, y'all ain't never feel a love like this before on the Lonnie B Show. Here's Faith Evans.

0: Show, and I'm back with my man Scooby, the godson. He is in the studio today, and we're talking about his journey and all of his success. You got this single that's just lit right now.
1: Yeah,
0: rhythm
1: man.
0: Like this.
1: Absolutely.
0: It's so lit. They played it on all the airwaves.
1: Yeah, man.
0: You played it at the Wine Fest.
1: Yeah.
0: It was
1: a
0: good feel-good thing. And you know what I like about you, Scooby?
1: Yeah.
0: You can sing live.
1: Oh, yeah,
0: you sound good live.
1: Yeah.
0: You know what you're doing, man.
1: Yeah,
0: sound good, so you take really good care of yourself.
1: Absolutely.
0: Even though you need to go to bed, you know. But you take really good care of yourself, you know. So I appreciate that as an artist, you know what I'm saying? Because when we invest in our artists, we want quality back.
1: Absolutely.
0: And you give that quality back.
1: I appreciate that, man.
0: So this song, man, is doing numbers. It's doing good.
1: Yeah.
0: The city love it.
1: Yeah.
0: How you feeling right now about that single?
1: I feel great, man. You know, we over 100,000 streams, you know what I mean? And just to see people singing it word for word lets me know that people actually listening to it when they not in front of me. You
0: right.
1: know what I mean? They're not just hearing it at the go-go. And I play it every show. But to see people sing it word for word, dancing with it, bobbing with it, man, I can't, you know, it's a great feeling.
0: Yeah.
1: It's a great feeling.
0: Yes. Okay. Yeah. So y'all make sure y'all stream it, and y'all make sure y'all keep streaming it, playing it over and over again. I'm sitting here with the godson, okay? And I don't know if y'all can feel it, but I can feel the rhythm like this.
1: Yeah.
0: We'll be right back on the Lonnie B Show. 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
24: Senator Angela Also Brooks here with Congressman Glenn Ivey. 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

0: Cardi B Show on Magic 102.3, and I'm sitting here with the godson, Scooby. What's your thoughts on Lizzo and Sexy Lady? What's your thoughts? Because DC got a whole bunch of mixed emotions.
1: Yeah, DC is DC, man.
0: Right.
1: You know, it's the gift and the curse. You know what I mean? I don't understand how can you not be happy for anybody that's made something that's from here.
0: Exactly.
1: Getting a national, international spotlight like that.
0: Mm-hmm.
1: Like, we hold Go-Go so tight to the chest sometimes and don't want nobody else to do it wrong.
0: Mm-hmm.
1: But sometimes you gotta let go.
0: You do.
1: Like, Sexy Lady is gonna always be Sexy Lady.
0: Right.
1: They can't change that. But if somebody samples it or takes it and uses it in a different way, then you gotta be happy for the artist that made it.
0: Facts.
1: And their paperwork is in order. You know what I'm saying? Their business is straight. Man, I'm happy for them. Lizzo, come get one of my songs.
0: That's right.
1: You know what I mean? Please. Let's get a Lizzo rhythm like this remix or something. You know what
0: right.
1: I mean? So, yeah, I would love for that to keep happening. You know, because all it does is shine the light back on DC and what Go-Go is.
0: Facts.
1: You know what I mean? Like, at the end of the day, we have our own talent. We got our own entertainment. And DC is like this unique bubble of music, culture. And it's like, you know, other cities, but we got our own music.
0: Right.
1: And you do a great job in championing that, man. And I just want to say I appreciate it.
0: Thank you, Scooby. Yeah. I appreciate you, man, for being that honest and real.
1: Yes.
0: What's next for you?
1: Beside the remix, man, we working on an album.
0: Okay.
1: You know, the next single, we got a dance record coming out.
0: Okay.
1: You know what I mean? So I'm going to tease it a little bit. If you felt like dancing when you was hearing Bustin' Loose back in the day.
0: Okay.
1: You're going to dance to this record. You know what
0: you
1: I mean?
0: Want somebody sweating.
1: Yeah, yeah.
0: Dino's coming on. The Chateau. He wants somebody up in that joke.
1: For sure.
0: I'm doing James Brown splits. Yeah, okay, yeah.
1: So that's where we at, man. And, you know, just continuing to further the brand.
0: Mm-hmm.
1: I want to get back to acting. You know what I mean?
0: Okay.
1: Did a little bit of that on stage and film, TV.
0: Okay.
1: I was recently in a show called Conspirators. Had a recurring role on that.
0: Okay.
1: On All Black Network. Shout out to them Gibsons. So I'm trying to get back to doing some of that and just living every day, man, like it ain't no tomorrow. You know what I'm saying? Like, at the end of the day, ain't none of us has got as much time as we think.
0: That's right.
1: You know what I mean? That's where I live every day. I lay it on the line.
0: That's right.
1: And we gonna figure it out.
0: And you got your podcast.
1: Oh, yeah. Shout out to Serious Vibe Podcast, man. Mm-hmm. Or everywhere on YouTube. Shout out to my man Dirk, my partner in crime. So, you know.
0: And you and Dirk, y'all still collaborate y'all bands together?
1: Yeah, when it's necessary.
0: Okay.
1: You know what I mean? When the budget is available.
0: Okay, yeah. So, Scooby, tell everybody out there, my co-hosts and my listeners and people that might be listening for the very first time, how can they find you, connect with you, and all the good things?
1: Scooby the Godson on Instagram, man. You can follow me. And then you can also hit the website, www.scoobythegodson.com, where you can find all the information, shows, book shows, all the content. Man, you know, Scooby the Godson on YouTube.
0: Yeah, so there you have it right here on the Lonnie B Show. And keep streaming and requesting rhythm like this.
1: Yeah.
0: This, can't do it like Scooby.
1: This,
0: but
1: this.
0: Yeah, y'all make sure y'all keep requesting it. It's Scooby the Godson right here on the Lonnie B Show. Magic 102.3, the People Station, baby.
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Virginia, thank y'all so much for listening to the Lonnie B Show. And shout out to Scooby the Godson for stopping by. So today is a big celebration. We are celebrating Peanut Bugs Day. Now, y'all know that's from my neighborhood over there at Capitol Hill, 1320 East Street, Southeast Washington, D.C. 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

D'Angelo. How does it feel here on the People Station Magic 102.3? Deja Perez officially checking in on this gorgeous, glorious Saturday afternoon. So let's keep this music popping. Here is Gina Thompson featuring the GOAT, Missy Elliott, The Things You Do, only on the People Station Magic 102.3. Let's go.

0: Love me some Tamia. So into you here on the People Station, Magic 102.3. Deja Perez hanging out with you. And speaking of the goddess that is Tamia, she is actually going to be at the AFRAM Festival. It's actually the 50th anniversary of the AFRAM Festival in Bemore, Druid Hill Park. It's 3 days of fun for absolutely free, celebrating community, culture, and legacy on Juneteenth weekend. And in addition to Tamia, let me tell you what this lineup is looking like. They got Uncle Charlie Wilson, SWV, The Locks, which, you know, I love me The Locks, like, just saying. Mario, PJ Morton, Lil Mo, Chloe Bailey, Normani, just to name a few, okay? It's going to be, oh, also, Paula Campbell's going to be on that ticket as well. So lots to see at the 3-day AFRAM Festival going down this weekend in Druid Hill Park. All right, give me about 6 minutes because I got some Tony coming up. Also, we're going to do a little unpredictable Jamie Foxx here on the People Station, Magic 102.3.
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26: If your woman ever tells you, just be completely honest with me about this and we can get past it, you better believe she already has all the receipts. 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

0: Tony feels good right here on the People Station Magic 102.3. Deja Perez hanging out with you, and it feels so good to be outside with that sun shining. It is a beautiful, glorious day. Of course, the day before Father's Day, so make sure you go out there and, you know, do some right for your pappy. So, you know, the Party with a Purpose is back, right? Ricky Smiley, the One Voyage, is going to happen October 26th. 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All right, so I'm going to need you to give me about 6 minutes because we're about to kick off another 45 minutes of commercial-free music. I am talking Method Man, MJB, a little Janet, Miss Jackson, If You Nasty, Lil 112. Also, we're going to do a little Ursha Raymond as well. We shall do all of that next here on the People Station Magic 102.3.
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1: 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I want you guys to join me, Tanisha Nicole, and Albert Somebody Trippin'. Yes, 3 to 7 in the afternoons, okay? Right here on your favorite station. That's Big Jagger doing her thing right there. Girl, you ready to get back to work? All right, it's okay. No, on the radio. Not... You know I don't do that stuff anymore, girl. 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

0: 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Janai Thorne is going to be joining us, and Jeff Johnson got three things you need to know.
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Kehlani, folded on the People's Station, Magic 102.3. Deja Perez hanging out with you. And this, the soundtrack to my childhood. I know you know every single word, so we're going to sing it together. Method Man, MJB, All I Need, only on Magic. 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

Aaliyah, are you that somebody here on the People Station Magic 102.3? 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
1: Yo, I ain't seen you in a minute. But I got something to tell you.

0: with you. Usher Raymond, you remind me here on the People's Station, Magic 102.3. Deja Perez hanging out with you. And speaking of Usher Raymond, you know him and Chris Breezy will be at Northwest Stadium July 10th through the 13th. But in other Usher news, yesterday he posted that June 19th isn't just a date. It's a testament to the resilience that built our culture. Black influence has shaped every note of R&B and shifted the entire world. He spent his life honoring that sound, and he'll never stop pushing our legacy to new heights. We celebrate those who came before us, and we keep building for those up next. Happy Juneteenth. I know that's right, Usher Raymond. All right, so give me about 6 minutes, because I got some Jaheim coming up. Also, we're going to do a little groove theory here on the People Station, Magic 102.3.
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18: Senator Angela Also Brooks here with Congressman Glenn Ivey. 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

0: Christian Barbie Smiley. Are you on your way from Alexandria to the district? How about on the Beltway? Or cutting through traffic on Georgia Avenue into the city? Well, wherever you are in the right place. 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

That's the name of the song, Jaheim, on the People Station, Magic 102.3. Deja Perez hanging out with you on this gorgeous Saturday afternoon. And speaking of putting that woman first, now you done seen our forever First Lady Michelle Obama as she gave the phenomenal speech to her husband, our forever President Barack Obama, as a personal tribute, right? It was absolutely amazing as they, you know, were introducing the new center. It just, it's the personification of like elegance and grace, and just that woman brought that man to tears, and I just love them so. That's all I have. All right. Back to the regular schedule program. All right. Give me about 6 minutes, all right, because we're about to kick off another 45 minutes of commercial-free music. I'm talking the Fugees, a little Cisco, a little Jilly from Philly. Oh, also some Jay Holiday. Not mad at that. We'll do that here on the People Station, Magic 102.3.

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18: Did the twins have each other? 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

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Deja Perez hanging out with you inside 45 minutes of commercial-free music. 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Fuji Law, excuse me, only on the People Station, Magic 102.3.

0: 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This thing right here
1: is letting all the ladies know what guys talk about. You know, the finer things in life.

You know I do not play about Jilly from Philly. He loves me only on the People Station Magic 102.3. Deja Perez hanging out with you. And she will be at MGM on Tuesday because she is that goddess, okay? Let's keep things

0: Jay Holiday, Bed here on the People Station, Magic 102.3. Deja Perez hanging out with you. And speaking of putting things to bed, baby, one time for the U.S. men's soccer team who won Group D, they are set to take on Turkey on Thursday. Now, I don't know if you know this about me. I'm a huge soccer fan. My nieces and nephews all play, and it just gives me my entire life. So I'm very excited about this whole FIFA situation. And I believe the last time the U.S. men's team won was back in 2002 against Mexico. But because I always stand for our ladies and, of course, our DC spirit, you know, and all that. But let's talk about the women's national team, okay? Because they are solid winners a lot, okay? They won it back in 2019 when they beat the Netherlands, right? They also won back-to-back titles in 2015. They also won in 1999. They also won in 1991. Why? Because women rule this world. That's all I'm going to say on that, all right? Give me about 7 minutes because I got some boys to men. And speaking of women running the world, I got some Queen Bee coming up next here on the People Station Magic 102.3.
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13: Senator Angela also Brooks here with Congressman Glenn Ivey. 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
18: Go and ride the roller
19: coaster. I can take the speed. I can't take the drop.
18: Yeah.
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19: I love those.
18: It ain't no drop. 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

0: Their number one hit from Boomerang Boys to Men, End of the Road here on the People Station, Magic 102.3. Deja Perez hanging out with you. And speaking of the end of the road, child, you know tomorrow is Father's Day, right? And you have about five more minutes to get dad a gift. So I thought I'd put a little quick list together for you in case you need a, you know, a little cute idea or whatever. So what I found were some Meta glasses. Also, you could always do a massage gun because those are, you know, always needed. If your dad is an avid golfer or golf enthusiast, you can get an indoor putting mat. Also, there is a smash burger kit for those who are, you know, quite the chef and cook. Also, this is absolutely pretty dope. The New York Times has a custom football book, and it basically, like, has a chronological event of whatever team you have, like, let's say the Washington Commanders, right? It would be a history of the entire franchise, which is pretty dope and different, okay? Just my little two cents, all right? Give me about 6 minutes because we're about to kick off another 45 minutes of commercial-free music. I got some, oh, Junior Mafia. Okay, we got a little BBD, a little Victoria Monet, excuse me. We'll do that next here on the People Station, Magic 102.3.
1: 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I happen to be Russ Parr, changing my voice to sound like I know how to do voices. 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

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Deja Perez hanging out with you on this glorious Saturday afternoon inside 45 minutes of commercial-free music. Let's celebrate the queen, Aaliyah, Rock the Boat. Can you believe in August it'll be 25 years that she's been gone? Whew, make it make sense. I remember exactly where I was when that happened. All right, here's baby girl Aaliyah on Magic 102.3.

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0: Monet. Let me here on the People Station Magic 102.3. Deja Perez hanging out with you. And you know, I try to give you some free things to do here in the DMV. First up is Annapolis's Juneteenth Festival. It's happening today until 9 p.m. at Bates Sports Complex with Shorty Corleone and the Creatives, as well as Belladonna Band, just to name a few. That's going to be a good situation. Also going down, the Capital Pride Alliance at it's the 17th Street Block Party in DuPont Circle as they honor D.C.'s Gayborhood and features local food in celebration of Pride. Absolutely love that. So also the 50th AmFram Festival is going down in Be More in Druid Hill Park. It's 3 days of fun for free, celebrating community, culture, and legacy this weekend. Now, there are performances. Don't get me lying. I don't know who going on which day because it was yesterday, today, and tomorrow. But the lineups are Uncle Charlie Wilson, SWV, The Locks, whom you know I love, Mario Tamia, PJ Morton, the gorgeous and talented Normani, as well as the gorgeous and talented Chloe Bailey, Lil Mo, Ultra Nate, Brandon Woody, Jay Brown, and Paula Campbell, just to name a few, all right? Give me about 7 minutes because I got some Snow Allegra coming up, but I also ironically got some Drew Hill because, of course, the AmFram is happening at Druid Hill Park. Love that. We'll do that next here on the People Station Magic 102.3.
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0: song, Snow Allegra, I Want You Around, only on the People's Station, Magic 102.3. Deja Perez hanging out with you on this gorgeous Sunday afternoon, about to be early evening, I guess. But okay, so at this time, you know, I try to give you a little inspiration, a little motivation, right? And this one comes from, on Instagram, Woman CEO Sayings, and it says, this is your reminder that you are wildly capable, ridiculously lovable, and doing a much better job than you give yourself credit for. You magnificent little powerhouse. I thought we all needed a little motivation, because stuff be rough out here, all right? Give me about 6 minutes. I got some Case coming up, a little Notorious B.I.G., a little SWV as well, here on the People's Station, Magic 102.3.
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23: 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Do you have wrecks? 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

0: 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Yeah.
1: 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That's going to do it for me, Deja Perez, officially chucking up the deuces. Let this weekend begin. Actually, that's a lie, because I'll be back in here tomorrow for Face. In the meantime, speaking of Face, him and Rick Chill, they're up next with the Basement Jam.

0: 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Powered by the Law Office of Big Al. It's the Basement Jam. 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
2: 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Take him out! Bring him out! Dead! Dead! Shine him up! Shine him up!

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It's your boy DJ Face, FaceTime on your radio with the Basement Jam. That's how we get down each and every Saturday from 7 p.m. to 10 p.m. I want to say happy Juneteenth to everybody. I know we celebrated yesterday, but we're going to continue to celebrate throughout the weekend. So we just calling it Juneteenth weekend. All right, summer is almost here, y'all. Summer officially starts tomorrow, Sunday, June 21st. So I'm here to let you know that I got some great ways to kick off your summer. I know the cookouts will be going, all those types of vibes and everything. So Magic is going to hook

0: 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So log on right now to MyMagicDC.com so you can have your chance to have all of your backyard barbecue needs taken care of by Smoke That Barbecue. And if you haven't had Smoke That Barbecue, I'm here to tell you, I have it quite often and it's quite delicious. I'm just letting you know. So you're not going to lose with Smoke That Barbecue. All right, coming up after the break, you know I got some more mixing to do. I'm not going anywhere. We're just getting started here at the Basement Jam. So keep it locked right here to the People's Station. Magic 102.3.
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It's the People Station, y'all. It's your boy DJ Face FaceTime on your radio. 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

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It's your boy DJ Face. 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And check this out. It's Juneteenth weekend, and we having a good time up here. I know I am. I hope y'all are having a good time wherever you are listening to me right now. And if you need to find out any information about the station, your favorite shows, your favorite personalities, any news and information, things like that, you want to register to win some tickets for things, there's some activity going on right now on MyMagicDC.com that you need to check out. And of course, you're spelling magic with a J. But going down right now, it started last night and it's happening tonight as well. The premier Kappa event in the world, Kappa Takeover 2026, is happening right now at the Gaylord.

0: So if you got your tickets and you made it out to that joint, salute to y'all, because it's also going for a great cause, because it supports scholarships and community initiatives. So shout out to all the Kappas out there for doing their thing and doing the Kappa Takeover 2026 once again right here in D.C. And shout out to my brothers Quicksilver and 5-9. I know the music has been fantastic, but I'm in here trying to serve y'all up some dope mixes as well. So when I get back after the commercial break, y'all know what it is. Some more mixing on the way, some more great music. So I'll be right back. Give me about 6 minutes and meet me right here. 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